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1: Your Grand Junction area forecast on the overnight, some hazy, smoky skies early, then partly cloudy with lows, middle, and upper 60s. Upper 90s and low 100s Tuesday, a slight chance for an afternoon thunderstorm. Might see one or two Wednesday as well. Otherwise, partly cloudy, overnight lows remain mid-60s. Upper 90s, low 100s for Thursday and Friday, with temps possibly getting to 105 or more with a building heat dome this weekend. Sunny skies, lows upper 60s. For Grand Junction Media, meteorologist Don Watzel.
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2: 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On YouTube, TikTok, and Facebook, you can find me at Rowdy Vision. Facebook is the place I have the most followers, and over the years, I have gotten to know many of them well, and they have gotten to know me well, too. But for a guy who hated math in school, I got a big laugh out of this post, and it comes from my pal Brian, who said, if I had a dollar for every time algebra has helped me in real life, I would have X dollars. Then there is Drew, who says, I don't always go the extra mile, but when I do, it's because I missed my exit. And if you are losing the Battle of the Bulge, perhaps you need to look at it a bit differently, much like my pal Ken, who says, I'm in shape. Unfortunately, that shape is a potato.
0: This is the Rowdy Ride Home.
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2: In case you didn't know, chins are in. Yeah, more and more men are going under the knife to improve their chin line. Larger chins and more defined jaw lines are associated with more manly features, and apparently it's a very common trait among men in positions of wealth and power. I never knew. So, as a result, many men are now opting to imitate this look by eliminating their double chin and increasing the sharpness and projection of their jaw. You know, back in the day, you earned a strong jaw by grit, but now apparently you can just put it on a payment plan.
1: This is the Rowdy Ride Home.
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0: 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Dumb ways to die.
1: So many dumb ways to die. Copper theft is a big business, and the more brazen the heist, the bigger the payday. But if you are an amateur when it comes to scrap metal thievery, you may not be aware of the dangers. Cody Lashley paid the ultimate price when he was electrocuted in the process of stealing a live copper wire somewhere in Missouri alongside his pal Jerry Hendrickson. All Jerry did was drive the truck. Cody stood in the back and somehow a power pole snapped and poor Cody got zapped. Jerry quickly left the scene and left Cody behind for the authorities to find, proving the only thing worse than their plan was their friendship.
0: The Rowdy Ride Home.

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1: Tipping fatigue is a real thing, and thankfully, now that we have identified and addressed it, we are moving on to much bigger fish. And yes, I am talking about America's war on monthly subscriptions. Because we have a lot more we pay for than we actually use, and the average person has at least one unused subscription, and it costs us about $127 a year, and we may not even be aware that we've got it. Then, of course, you have the men who spend 2-3 times that amount every single month for a special subscription they hope their wife never finds out about.
0: This is the Rowdy Ride Home.
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1: It's one thing to be a member of a high-tech, internationally wanted auto theft ring, but someone should have explained to its members that being discreet should have been a top priority. The five men were involved in a million-dollar heist of several upper-end vehicles, and they managed to get away with it undetected. It was their bragging on social media, which included the actual stealing of the cars, that was probably their first mistake. Not obscuring their identities was the other. Facial recognition software quickly identified the men who were arrested, found in possession of the cars, tried and sentenced to 35 years each in His Majesty's prison service.
0: The Rowdy Ride Home.
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1: A pet cockatiel named Kiki is going viral for passionately belting out September by Earth, Wind, and Fire. Doug, give us a little bit. And Kiki doesn't just chirp along, he performs. This feathered super fan whistles the iconic tune. He bobs his head back and forth and basically turns the living room into a one bird disco. But here's the catch. His concerts tend to happen early in the morning, repeatedly and loudly. I realize this may seem cute to a few, but this behavior is so annoying, nerve-wracking, and irritating to cockatiel owners because apparently all these birds do it. Which is the very reason I'm going to buy my stepmother one for this Christmas.
0: Rowdy Yates and the Rowdy Ride Home.
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0: Scott Staley and Allie B, the BS Express.
1: I went to Vegas for the first time. The ironic thing about Vegas is the more expensive your room is, the less likely you are to have coffee in it. So I'm going down, and there's these people just smoking cigars, drinking whiskey, 6 a.m, just pounding out them slots. I'm like, dude, go to bed.
2: Have you left?
1: The funniest one, though. One morning I was going down to get my coffee, and there's this girl that steps in the elevator, and as the door opens, you can see the sunrise. It's beautiful.
2: Oh yeah, sun's coming up.
1: But she just kind of chit-chat. She's like, that's such a pretty sunset.
2: Oh.
1: I'm like, oh, hon, how long have you been at it? You don't even know what time of the day.
2: The sun's literally gone back around.
1: Sweetheart, you're going to miss your flight.
2: Did you see any bachelor parties? You know, khakis with lilac shirts and daddy's credit cards.
1: Yes.
2: And
3: Vegas can't handle us.
1: Oh, yeah.
2: Vegas handles you every weekend.
1: Vegas handles you every...
2: You're going to go home
1: or
2: broke.
1: The four girls holding a latte like, Vegas don't even know what's coming.
4: Batch party.
1: Yeah.
4: Oh,
1: it's
4: my
1: like,
4: God.
1: Yeah, you're right.
4: Vegas can't handle us.
1: Vegas can't handle four 20-year-olds holding a latte.
2: Exactly.
0: It's Scott and Allie B in the morning on The Outlaw.

0: It's the Rowdy Ride Home.
1: Adult humor this way comes, but as always, I will keep it as PG as I can. Sex makes you happier than having money does. And this is according to our friends at the National Bureau of Economic Research. I'm curious how they got this plum assignment anyway. But they have determined that a marriage that includes regular adult activity brings the same levels of happiness as earning an extra $100,000 a year. Keep in mind, though, there's a flip side to that. It could also cost you $100,000 annually. Especially if your wife ever discovers the person most of you are having these relations with.
0: It's the Rowdy Ride Home.

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1: Hi there, this is Reba.
2: Hi, this is Brad Paisley.
3: 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It's number one.
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1: Mark my words, we have not heard the last of this. By the way, this story is coming from the mouth of a man who would be considered by most to be rotund. Finnair, which is the largest full-service air carrier in the nation of Finland, announced it is now weighing their passengers before takeoff to have a better estimate of the weight of the plane. Now, for safety reasons, I can understand this, but it does make you wonder if the TSA agent does not successfully guess your weight. Does that mean you get a prize?
0: It's the Rowdy Ride Home.
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1: Hey, you're a customer of Bank of America, aren't you?
2: Ironically, not in Grand Junction. Yes.
1: Your money is no good there anymore.
2: What? But they have all my money.
1: They are no longer accepting money from you. Now, let me qualify this. If dollar bills are damaged at all, torn, ripped, taped together, whatever, they're not accepting them anymore.
2: What about covered in glitter?
1: Or, where have you been?
2: Or lotions?
1: I was the one...
2: This one's got a scent to it.
1: Oh, and I was the one in Vegas.
2: Some people in some professions might have a hard time accepting that the dollar bills are no longer being taken at the bank.
1: Hey, she's a working girl, too. Their reasoning is it's cutting down on counterfeiting. Look, if I'm risking felonies, I'm not counterfeiting a dollar. You know how long that would take?
2: When I hand you the $1,500 bill, that's when you should be seeing the red flags.
1: I'm counterfeiting the $1,100 bill.
2: Exactly.
1: That's what I'm not wasting my time with a buck.
2: A dollar?
1: Jeez.
2: They're going to make a whole industry mad. I'm just saying that right now.
1: Isn't that weird, though?
0: It's Scott and Allie B. in the morning on The Outlaw.
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1: Election Day, Ellie and I are not going to get political. We never do. I thought maybe we should just focus on something different. Things that we can agree on. I think that even as divided as the country is, let's focus on the positive. Number one on the list.
2: Pumpkin spice ain't all that.
1: Somebody had to say it.
2: Pumpkin spice is not that it's great. Something else we can agree on.
1: Yeah.
2: Raisins don't belong in cookies.
1: I feel like that's you talking, but okay.
2: How about this? Garnishes, like on your food plate?
1: Oh, yeah.
2: Those are just a waste.
1: You're just wasting it. Look, once the steak arrives, the arugula leaf is not going to catch my attention
2: anymore. Really not.
1: It's really not.
2: When you mass order at Sonic,
1: yeah,
2: don't go through the drive-thru.
1: Get in a stall.
2: Order online. Go to a stall.
1: If you're ordering for the whole volleyball team, get in a stall and get out of my life.
2: We're all here for the 50-cent corn dogs. Something else we all agree on?
1: Yeah.
2: The left lane is for passing.
1: Amen.
2: Amen.
1: Get out.
2: How about this?
1: Yeah.
2: We all hate the guy that stands up after the plane lands. Like right after, you know, and then he stands up.
1: We're going to be taxiing for another 20 minutes on the tarmac.
2: Yeah.
1: Why are you standing up with your luggage? Nobody is leaving the plane, to my knowledge.
2: No.
1: Until we pull in, right? Why are you standing up already?
0: It's Scott and Allie B. in the morning on The Outlaw.
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Scott and Allie in the morning and the best country all day long. 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

They said it wouldn't last. 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Guess what? Outlaw Country, still standing, still swinging.

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2: Now, things that still divide us, but are not political.
3: Things that still divide us, even here.
2: You know, I just thought of one.
3: Uh-oh, what is it?
2: iPhone or Droid? You and I just cannot come together on it.
3: Well, I'm an Android.
2: I know.
3: But I got a Mac at home.
2: I'm an iPhone user, and I still make fun of myself, so it's okay.
3: And what's your computer? Just a Windows?
2: Just a PC.
3: I have an Android with a Mac at home.
2: What the heck?
3: And you've got an Apple with a PC.
2: Why is it like that with most people?
3: That is exactly how it is with most people.
2: They bought one and they don't want to do it again? What?
3: I don't want my phone talking to my computer.
2: No.
3: Are you kidding me? They're going to plot against me.
2: Things that still divide us but are not political.
3: Pineapple on pizza.
2: Oh,
3: yeah,
2: man.
3: We know.
2: Yeah.
3: But we can all agree broccoli doesn't go on pizza.
2: Well, why not pineapple? You eat pineapple.
3: I don't like hot pineapple.
2: Still my stripper name.
3: Making its way back into our life.
2: Yeah.
3: Things that still divide us.
2: Yeah.
3: Raisins and cookies.
2: Wasn't that on the other list, too?
3: It was.
2: It was.
3: Also something that divides people. Even in my house, we have a division on this.
2: Oh.
3: Christmas starts November 1st.
2: Oh. That's going to divide a few people. That is true.
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1: It might be gravel, but it feels like gold.
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Red Dirt Evans with scars, stories, and zero apologies. This isn't Nashville country. 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
1: Going on vacation is fun, but do you have tourist syndrome? Something that you would do out of character while you're on vacation that you wouldn't normally do when you're at home?
2: I thought this would be something else. I thought tourist syndrome would be the thing we all do when we go on vacation is, I could move here. But no, you're talking about
1: something out of character just because, you know, kind of like when you go to Vegas and you're just like this rowdy chick that's drunk all the time walking down the street with that goofy, stupid cup that's 4 foot tall.
2: But you really work for CPS full time.
1: Right, exactly. You know, one thing I did notice about Vegas, though, me dressed the way I am right now, that's probably the way I was dressed walking through the casino. I don't change my attire. But some of the girls, the girls walking on the elevator, it's like, would your father be proud of you in that dress?
2: Does your father know you own this dress?
1: It's like, but in Vegas, got 6-inch stilettos on.
2: Oh, yeah. And they're only,
1: dressed
2: it
1: like
2: always
1: a stripper.
2: Looks like it hurts when they're walking.
1: Oh, yeah.
2: They're not moving anywhere fast.
1: Like, you could tell ladies that actually wear high heels all the time.
2: Yep.
1: And then you could tell the ones that are just wearing.

0: For Vegas, they walk like a frog in shoes,
1: like a baby deer.
2: It's Scott and Allie B in the morning on the Outlaw.
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2: After hours, after dark, after all the rules, you'll fit right in. It's Outlaw After Dark.

0: 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Roll it.
1: Now, another one from the vault. It's another country classic.
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3: What's the coolest collaboration you've done?
2: Probably Willie Nelson.
3: Singing with Willie Nelson. I mean, come on. The guy's been around so long. Did you do any funny stuff on his bus like Toby Keith did?
2: Oh, yeah, lots of times. I've met him several times. he's a great guy.
3: It's okay, man. It's Colorado. Funny. You can say it.
2: Yeah, I've been high with Willie lots. he was very funny, told a lot of jokes. Very fun to be around.
1: More laughs in the morning. Scott and Allie on the Outlaw.

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0: 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It's Scott and Allie on The Outlaw.
1: Let's talk about what we secretly judge people for.
2: Now, you and I are bad about the secret part of this.
1: Yeah, you know, we're kind of...
3: I will not secretly judge you about this. It will be out loud. Messy car.
2: If we're going on a group field trip and you volunteer to drive...
1: Yeah, oh yeah.
2: If I have to move more than one to-go cup, I'm going to lose it. We're going to take my car.
1: Do I get to call him out right now? Because I think he can hear me.
2: The owner of five children.
1: I think we went somewhere sometime. Angel offered to drive.
2: Yeah.
1: We jumped into the Angel mobile and I got in the back seat and I quickly discovered that every fast food item that Angel has ever eaten since he was maybe the age of 18.
2: Yeah.
1: Was still in the back seat.
2: Yeah.
1: So.
2: And they were super in the way while we were trying to buck you in that car seat.
1: Man.
0: It's Scott and Allie B in the morning. On The Outlaw.

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1: You and I are foodies, that's for sure. So we're always looking at food articles like this one. Mm-hmm. The most unique Oreo flavors ever released. What's your favorite Oreo?
2: Oh, the one that I haven't been able to find in a long time or the current favorite?
1: Sure.
2: Well, they're different.
1: Okay, what's your answer? Just say both.
2: Red velvet.
1: Oh.
2: With the cream cheese filling.
1: The red velvet one.
2: I've never been able to find them since like 2019.
1: Really?
2: And it breaks my heart because they're amazing.
1: What if I told you I have a pack of those in my desk?
2: I'd say
1: right
2: you were
1: now.
2: Lying because I've been through your desk.
1: That's true.
0: More laughs in the morning. Scott and Allie on the Outlaw.

0: legend. Drink, don't drive, do the watermelon crawl. They all play here.
1: We're blowing the dust off another legend. 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
1: Are you having eggs for breakfast?
2: You know, I can't afford to have
1: Richie
2: eggs for
1: Rich
2: breakfast,
1: over there.
2: Right? It's expensive. I was at the store the other night, and I was like, man, when are they coming down? And everybody, I've seen people do this. They're like, you know what? I'm going to get my own chickens.
1: Because chickens make the eggs, and now you've got your endless supply.
2: Totally get it. At this point, though, I think I'd prefer my neighbor have a rooster than the 9 dogs they currently have.
1: 9 dogs.
2: Because
1: 10 screaming children.
2: And you remember the neighbor I was telling you about that has the kid that screams every time it reaches outside oxygen?
1: Mm-hmm.
2: Yeah, I thought they'd grow out of that. So I have an update. No. No, they're not growing out of it.
1: At some point, that kid's voice is going to get lower, isn't it?
2: At some point. What do you think at the Allie B house? You going to get chickens?
1: No. Think about this math right now. Chickens.
2: Okay.
1: Plus
2: sure.
1: Bruce.
2: Oh. Your dog doesn't play well with little critters coming in the yard,
1: critters
2: does it?
1: Critters are not welcome. We have a critter guard, a.k.a. the dog. You know what I think?
2: Huh?
1: Those people that run those chicken fighting rings, they're actually just selling the eggs now.
2: They've converted.
1: The fighting is not being lucrative, so no. They've just converted.
2: They're making more money off the sale of eggs than they are fighting.
1: It's just an egg factory now.
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just fine. If you take them away from the criminals first, I'll gladly give you mine. And I don't mind paying taxes, but it makes my temper itch when my hard-earned money goes to make some politician rich. What most people call a redneck, he ain't nothing but a working man. 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Now you intellectuals may not like it, but there ain't nothing you can do, 'cause there's a whole lot more of us

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0: It's Scott and Allie B in the morning.
1: You have Venmo, and that's the most important thing of this story that I want to talk about.
2: Oh, you want to talk about my Venmo account?
1: You have Venmo on your phone. Now,
2: look.
1: First question.
2: Yeah.
1: Did you install it?
2: No.
1: My
2: 20-year-old daughter did.
1: Someone under the age of 30 help you set it up?
2: Correct.
1: Okay, just making sure.
2: And the one time I have used it, another 30-something helped me to actually transfer funds. Let's get to that in a second. Here's how Scott started with Venmo. I sold something on Marketplace.
1: Yeah.
2: And the girl showed up at my door like, you got Venmo? I'm like, well, I've heard of it.
1: The what now?
2: The what now? Luckily, my daughter was home. She's like, we can get him Venmo.
1: We can get you the Venmo.
2: We can get him Venmo. So I came to work, and then I usually like to spring for coffee. I didn't realize that inadvertently, I am your only source of cash.
1: You're my ATM.
2: Yeah, because you're a millennial, you don't carry cash.
1: I don't carry cash, but if there's ever cash in my wallet, 99% of it came from you.
2: Yeah.
1: But if you're starting to use Venmo,
2: yeah,
1: I have no cash income. My gripe with Venmo is like it knows your contacts in your phone, and it gives you like a feed of what your friends are spending their money on.
2: That's, you know, that's a great way to know if one of your friends are kind of a freak or not, you know?
1: Yeah, what's that payment to OnlyFans about?
2: Yeah, what's how many times a month are you going to OnlyFans?
1: What's that leaf emoji that you're sending to somebody that I know?
0: Life's too short to listen to boring radio. Scott and Allie on the Outlaw.

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1: I love the new country, but I also love the throwbacks. 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
1: I like self-checkout.
2: I don't mind it if it's like, I got a small...
1: I get to bag everything how I want it.
2: Yeah.
1: I see, even my big old, you know, groceries for the week, I go through self-checkout. I don't want to talk to anyone. Mm. I'm not here to converse with you.
2: Has your shrink ever called you antisocial? Has that ever came up?
1: I'm too nervous to go to a shrink.
2: Oh.
1: Too antisocial to go to a shrink.

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1: Let's rank the workplace best to worst handwriting.
2: You know, I hand you a show sheet every morning. This is what we're going to talk about. How would you rate my handwriting? Because I do scribble.
1: I give you a solid, 10's perfect? I'm giving you a 7. I've got pretty good handwriting, I would say. Mine's legible.
2: I mean, is it cursive?
1: Sometimes.
2: You're kind of in the middle of the generation, so are you still cursive?
1: Sometimes I don't pick up the pen. I mean,
2: yeah,
1: it's slightly cursive, slightly non-cursive. And then we have Angel.
2: Oh my God.
1: That looks like
2: when he hits
1: you put
2: me
1: ink on the chicken's foot.
2: Yeah.
1: And then it jumped around on the page.
2: Yeah. Yeah, we've had some employees that work in our area too. That one of them, it looked like a toddler wrote it.
1: Yeah,
2: and that's a grown man
1: You're
2: trying
1: a full
2: to say
1: grown
2: something.
1: Man with a job,
2: I'm like, I literally have no idea what that says.
1: Well,
2: I have a theory, by the way. You know, when the doctor, I'm old enough that doctors used to write handwritten prescriptions.
1: Yes,
2: and it's like, I think that was a joke with the pharmacy.
1: They already called it in.
2: I think they called it in or emailed it in.
1: Yeah.
2: But they just send you with a note. And I think the pharmacy gets them and they're like, oh, look, this one's a picture of a dog. You know?
0: Life's too short to listen to boring radio. Scott and Allie on the Outlaw.

0: 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Roll it.
1: Now, another one from the vault. It's another country classic.
2: We're blowing the dust off another legend. 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
1: Things that you didn't know about a woman till she moved in on you.
2: Women have pillows everywhere. Couch pillows, bed pillows, decorative bed pillows.
3: Pillows.
2: You gotta have pillows everywhere.
1: I had mentioned to my wife, because she's a home decorator deluxe.
2: Yes.
1: We have people visit our house going, do you guys even live here? Because it looks staged all
2: Does
1: the time.
2: Does Home and Garden come in every quarter?
1: Man. And I made a gentle criticism about the amount of throw pillows.
2: On your bed, right?
1: On the bed. I may have to revoke my man card for this. At one time, I had a picture of our bed on my phone so I could remember the damned order.
2: You gotta know what you gotta do.
1: At some point, there was a couple teddy bears in there, too.
2: Oh, no.
1: Oh, yeah. So I made this gentle critique about these throw pillows. So my wife girl-mathed me.
2: Okay.
1: She's like, okay, I'll take off the third row of pillows. The second tier, though, I will buy bigger ones.
2: Tier two.
1: Tier two.
2: Your tier two pillows got bigger.
1: At any given time, if the bed is not made,
2: yeah,
1: just know that in the corner of my bedroom, there is a pile of neatly stacked of pillows that are in the corner that are never on the bed when I'm in it.
2: So when you're actually sleeping,
1: yeah,
2: and the decoratives have been removed, how many pillows you got?
1: Well, we both have two king size big fluffies, but then she's got an arm pillow now. I call it the Great Wall of China because she puts it between me and her.
2: Yes.
1: But it's her arm pillow.
2: I have a hug pillow.
1: I think it's just so I can't get to her at all.
2: I think it's just a barrier.
1: I think it's a barrier.
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0: 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Scott and Allie in the morning. And the best outlaw country all day long.

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0: 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Scott and Allie in the morning, and the best outlaw country all day long.

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Little girl used to swing right there. I still see her pink bow and her brown hair. She's in the big city now, but she still calls home.

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1: Good morning, Grand Junction. A very good Tuesday to everyone across the western slope. We might see a couple of isolated, strong and gusty storms here today in the next couple of days, but we could do without them, for they'll have more wind and lightning than any beneficial rainfall. Staying hot and smoky as well. High temperatures, upper 90s to lower 100s. Nighttime lows, mid and upper 60s. Sunny, very hot, dry, smoky conditions Friday into the weekend. High temperatures in the low 100s. I'm Day Weather Meteorologist Mark Hewitt.
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0: 97.3, the Outlaw Western Colorado's Outlaw Country. I got to see him in Salt Lake at that amphitheater that you're going to in a few weeks.
1: Yeah, I'm going to go see Muse over there. It's going to be a lot of fun.
0: That's a good place, but he was a lot of fun to watch live.
1: I had to tell you that you told me when you go to that amphitheater, you're going to feel like you're driving through a neighborhood.
0: You're going
1: to
0: feel like it's wrong.
1: It's going to feel wrong.
0: Yep.
1: And then I found an Airbnb in that neighborhood. So, yeah. I mean, game over for me, right?
0: That's the one thing. There's two parkings to that amphitheater. Like I said,
1: one's off the main road.
0: It's just the normal one. It looks like an amphitheater. The other one, there's an arrow that just points right through somebody's neighborhood. And
1: it's over here.
0: I'm like, this doesn't feel right at all.
1: It's like next to a garage sale sign.
0: I feel like I was going to get mugged.
1: Some guy
0: some
1: just
0: point.
1: Put it in by hand that day.
0: Look, it's a nice neighborhood, because if it was a bad neighborhood, I'd be like, I ain't turning
1: I'm
0: down that road.
1: I'm not going in there.
0: Hey, good morning. Scott and Allie B in the morning. Seems like it's a Tuesday, July 7th.
1: Feels like it.
0: I think it attempted to rain at my house last night.
1: Did it sneeze on your house?
0: I don't think it was successful. I mean, I did wake up and there was little specks on my windshield. The roads were slightly wet in Delta.
1: Just a little glistening.
0: But it'll evaporate very quickly, I'm
1: I
0: sure.
1: I saw
0: but,
1: nothing of the sort up here.
0: Now, I don't know if the interns are working at the weather center, but our forecast says a slight chance of showers today between 1 p.m. and 2 p.m. I mean, that's very specific.
1: I will buckle up for that.
0: Areas of smoke before 5.
1: Yeah.
0: But.
1: We all knew that one.
0: Sunny and hot.
1: I hate right now when
0: it's
1: you
0: gonna
1: go
0: be 100.
1: Out. It smells like campfire, even when it's nighttime outside right
0: yeah,
1: now.
0: Yeah,
1: like,
0: yeah.
1: The night air used to blow it all out and calm it down, and we'd wake up to a fresh new day. Nope, not anymore. Too much smoke.
0: I woke up and I was just scrolling my phone. I thought I saw that there was a fire started in Redlands, Mesa. So I don't know. I don't know
1: Battleman,
0: the details
1: Mesa,
0: about that.
1: That one's. Did they get that one out over by Parachute?
0: I don't know. But
1: I don't either.
0: Leadville. There's another one up there. There's so many. It's hard to keep up with them all.
1: Aspen Acres Fire, which is nowhere near Aspen.
0: It's like Pueblo.
1: But it's Pueblo.
0: It's Pueblo to Colorado Springs, somewhere in that area.
1: I always get confused how they name them, but that's what we're talking about.
0: Yeah, that's so. Anyway, we got a lot of stuff to talk about on the show today. Boy, I tell you what, it's a sign of a bad economy when these things start getting sold.
1: Uh-oh.
0: Ladies are selling these, and this has to be a sign of a bad economy, right?
1: Yes.
0: And are you smarter than a 10-year-old?
1: Most of them.
0: Don't laugh, because college entrance exams, they're like, huh. You remember those COVID years when nobody was studying?
1: I do remember those.
0: Well, that's starting to bubble up to the surface a little bit. We'll talk about it.
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1: Good morning, Grand Junction. A very good Tuesday to everyone across the Western Slope. We might see a couple of isolated, strong and gusty storms here today in the next couple of days, but we could do without them, for they'll have more wind and lightning than any beneficial rainfall. Staying hot and smoky as well. High temperatures, upper 90s to lower 100s. Nighttime lows, mid and upper 60s. Sunny, very hot, dry, smoky conditions Friday into the weekend. High temperatures in the low 100s. I'm Day Weather Meteorologist Mark Hewitt.
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0: Wesley Bryce.
1: One of them girls.
0: Scott here with one of them girls.
2: Just the one.
0: You know, Scott and Allie B in the morning, 107.3 The Outlaw. Thanks for tuning in. Speaking of girls, there's kind of a pretty unusual trend. And you know how there's like the Waffle House Index?
2: Yes.
0: You know, that kind of thing.
2: That's how you know if a storm is really bad.
0: Oh, yeah.
2: If Waffle House is open or closed.
0: And, you know, they usually look at different sales, what people are not buying anymore. That's usually a sign of a recession.
2: Yeah.
0: Well, Russia, they got a kind of a unique thing going on.
2: Is Russia just always kind of in a recession? Let's be honest.
0: You know, let's be honest.
2: It's not looking good over there.
0: I mean, when's the last time you saw the headline, Russians doing great this year?
2: Yeah, it's not popped up in my feed.
0: Well, the women over there, they're going to do some extreme measures, you know, because of economic challenges. You've heard of Best Buy.
2: I have heard of Best Buy. Ooh, I know somebody that's been burned by Best Buy, so I don't bring it up very
0: often.
2: We're not talking about Best Buy.
0: Bust Buy.
2: Bust.
0: In Russia. Yeah. You know what I'm talking about. Breast augmentation surgeries.

0: her.
1: And you know what I mean.
0: Yeah. And obviously...
1: you got to get them both done.
0: You got to get... You can't do one at a time. That would just look weird,
1: it's not
0: right?
1: like cataract surgery. They don't do the left one, then 2 weeks they do the right one. No, no. We're going to do them both at the same time here.
0: Women in Russia literally selling their implants... for economic reasons. How sad is that?
1: Now, this is a great deal for the next girl, though, because you can get your implants at a fraction of the cost. My main question, though, how'd you get them out?
0: Right.
1: It's wouldn't it be not like the removable padding in a swimsuit.
0: Tell me you at least went through surgery. I mean, but then there's that doctor bill.
1: Right.
0: Then you got that doctor bill.
1: Come on.
0: I mean, honestly, would you bid on them?
1: I don't know. How much is a starting bid?
0: Take a look.
1: $1.
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0: 107.3 The Outlaw, Western woman. Colorado's outlaw country. Just woman.
1: Woman.
0: I got a woman. Oh, speaking of women and men and kids, college entrance kids, by the way.
1: Kids still taking the SATs to get there?
0: You know, I don't know what's... I mean, a little
1: bit. ACT, SAT. I know that the essay portion of it was added when I was taking it, and now it's also been removed.
0: Really?
1: Yeah, they took that back off.
0: The Organization for Economic Cooperation and Development.
1: Yes, we're part of that.
0: Yeah. they surveyed about 160,000 people across 38 different developed countries. Get this. They found that 8% of college students read at the level of a typical 10-year-old.
1: It turns out that show
0: 10-year-old.
1: Are you smarter than a fifth grader?
0: Yeah.
1: Was really onto something.
0: They were onto something. In the United States,
1: yeah,
0: the figure was like 14%. Math results similar.
1: Yeah.
0: 9% of college students across it. Lower than 10-year-old level. Isn't that crazy?
1: Look, here's the thing though.
0: Yeah.
1: After 10, math starts getting real hard.
0: It does.
1: It starts getting into geometry and algebra and calculus and stuff like that. 10 years old is basically where the basics stop.
0: They have a lot of factors in play. This is what they think anyway.
1: Yeah.
0: Pandemic-related learning losses. Yeah I could see that. Declining admission standards. Hmm. You can get into college even if you don't do well.
1: It's easier to get in and it's more expensive. So there we go.
0: Reduced educational funding and possible over-reliance on AI tools. I was waiting for somebody to say it.
1: I think some of it, especially like the AI tools, it's all how you use it. You remember when we were told, and I was told this a lot, you're not going to have a calculator everywhere you go.
0: Yeah, you are.
1: Hey, guess what, Miss Math Teacher?
0: Mm.
1: I literally have a graphing calculator everywhere that I go.
0: It's true. You know, if you think, though, I mean, man, when I was in school, we had to memorize things.
1: Yeah.
0: And a lot of kids now, you watch them, and they, like, short-term memory just for a test. They quick learn it.
1: Yeah.
0: But it'd be interesting to go back and see, well, did they retain any of it?
1: You're just cramming.
0: They're just cramming.
1: You're just cramming before a big test. You take that test, and then you let it all go.
0: You know, if they don't start learning better than a 10-year-old level.
1: Yeah.
0: You know what their future looks like?
1: What's that?
0: Probably broadcasting.
1: Yeah.
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1: Good morning, Grand Junction. A very good Tuesday to everyone across the Western Slope. We might see a couple of isolated, strong, and gusty storms here today in the next couple of days, but we could do without them, for they'll have more wind and lightning than any beneficial rainfall. Staying hot and smoky as well. High temperatures, upper 90s to lower 100s. Nighttime lows, mid and upper 60s. Sunny, very hot, dry, smoky conditions Friday into the weekend. High temperatures in the low 100s. I'm Day Weather Meteorologist Mark Hughes.
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0: 107.3, the Outlaw Western Colorado's Outlaw Country. We want to tell you about a new show here on the Outlaw that airs Saturday morning at 7 a.m. Bell and Pollock, accident and injury lawyers, champions of the people.
1: That's right. Bell and Pollock, they're going to be on every Saturday morning. They educate and advocate for their clients. So after a car accident, I mean, we've all been in one at some point.
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0: Easy as that. You know, while the rest of the world waits anxiously for modern science to come up with a cure for cancer.
1: Yeah.
0: Scientists in Singapore working on other things.
1: Singapore's got weird stuff going on.
0: They really do, and this is no exception.
1: It's an interesting place.
0: The University of Singapore, they noticed something. Cockroaches over there, the Madagascar cockroaches, don't swim very well.
1: Look.
0: So they're scientists.
1: I'm okay with cockroaches not being able to swim because that's how you kill them.
0: That's how you get away
1: from them.
0: You just get away from them.
1: You can't squish them.
0: So anyway, University of Singapore, they built tiny suits.
1: Like a scuba suit?
0: Correct. That allow the Madagascar hissing cockroach to breathe underwater for up to 3 hours.
1: Why? We didn't,
0: nobody asked for this.
1: We didn't want this.
0: The challenge was that cockroaches don't function well in flooded areas.
1: Good.
0: To solve the problem, researchers designed a lightweight 3D printed suit that generates oxygen through a chemical reaction and delivers it to the insects. Breathing openings.
1: We did not need.

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1: Bum, bum, bum, bum, bum, bum.
0: They've been having an incredible season. It's been fun to watch.
1: It's fun to have it at Saplesia Field, I won't lie.
0: We are down to our final home games happening this week. A lot of fun to still be had, and there's a theme night every single time that they have a home game. Tickets are so affordable, too.
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0: Morgan Wallen. Wrap it up the show with that. One thing at a time. 107.3, the Outlaw Western Colorado's Outlaw Country. You, me, Allie B, what do you say we do it all again tomorrow, 6 a.m.?
1: Let's give it a try.
0: You want to pencil it in?
1: Maybe we'll get it right tomorrow.
0: I wouldn't want anybody to miss it if we ever got it right.
1: If anybody else wants to submit a morning show for tomorrow, just please let us know.
0: In the meantime, we're just the interim. That's what corporate told us.
1: We're just holding down the fort.
0: We're just holding down the fort until they find somebody. But unfortunately, we agreed to free donuts and t-shirts, so... Yeah. Nobody's going to take a salary
1: cheaper
0: net. We're
1: a cheap morning show.
0: We are very cheap. Economy, if you will. Hey, what do you say we do it all again tomorrow? 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And your favorite F word. 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
1: It's very sad today because we're just about through the 4th of July leftovers. 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

0: Katie and Company.
1: There are basically like 1 million pictures of all the guests going in and out of Taylor Swift and Travis Kelce's wedding. But something that I noticed that I just loved and kind of like warmed my little country music heart was there was a lot of couples and celebrities arriving with their dates. But the whole country music crew who went, they all rode together in this like giant, fabulous carpool. And in case you missed this, it was the whole Little Big Town crew with Kelce Ballerini, Miranda Lambert and her husband, Maren Morris, and then Christian Bush from Sugarland. Like, they all got ready together, they took pictures, they rode to the wedding. It was like this very fabulous adult prom, and I would have just died to have been a fly on the wall.
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3: 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In the early morning hours of Wednesday, June 3rd, unknown suspects cut and removed wiring from multiple exterior electrical boxes at the office at Depot located at 2455 Highway 6 and 50. The estimated total loss and damage is over $20,000. Security footage shows a red pickup truck with a non-functioning driver's side tail light entering the Office Depot parking lot at about 1:10 a.m. The same truck is seen leaving the lot at approximately 3:10, then travel eastbound on the frontage road. Photos of the damage can be viewed at 241stop.com and on the Crime Stoppers of Mesa County Facebook page. If you know the location or the identity of the suspects involved in this crime, please submit a tip by downloading the P3 Tips app on any mobile device, online at 241stop.com, or by calling 970-241-7867. Information reported to Crime Stoppers that leads to an arrest can earn you up to a $1,000 cash reward, and you will remain completely anonymous. For more information, see 241stop.com.
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8: Good morning, Grand Junction. A very good Tuesday to everyone across the Western Slope. We might see a couple of isolated, strong, and gusty storms here today in the next couple of days, but we could do without them, for they'll have more wind and lightning than any beneficial rainfall. Staying hot and smoky as well. High temperatures, upper 90s to lower 100s. Nighttime lows, mid and upper 60s. Sunny, very hot, dry, smoky conditions Friday into the weekend. High temperatures in the low 100s. I'm Day Weather Meteorologist Mark Huer.
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1: The memes that have come from that couple climbing to the top of the Empire State Building and then getting engaged have just been incredible content. 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
1: I just got around to Googling how many hot dogs Joey Chestnut ate on the 4th of July. 66. 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
1: So Judd Apatow, who made like all my favorite millennial high school movies like Superbad, has been working on this new country music comedy called The Comeback King with Glenn Powell. And we don't know a ton about it, but we do know that they were filming some of these scenes last month at CMA Fest for the movie. And I knew that Hardy had performed the same night that Glenn was there filming. So I asked Hardy if he knew anything about the movie, and I actually got a lot of information out of him.
2: I'm in a scene.
1: You're in a scene?
2: Yeah, but I can't talk about it.
1: I'm trying to think about like what I can ask you.
2: But it's funny, and I will say this. I think this is fine. It's the hardest acting I've ever had to do because of how funny it is. And the lines that got fed to me and the other person in the scene, I felt like I was watching Superbad, but I was like the actor.
1: But like they really only recently started dropping hints like there's going to be a lot of writers and artists and everybody's making cameos, but it's been very quiet in town. Like
2: there's
1: I've
2: a
1: heard
2: lot of cameos.
1: Incredible. This new movie, The Comeback King, is due out February 5th, 2027, and I cannot wait to see Hardy's cameo along with apparently a lot of other country artists.
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9: Your Grand Junction area forecast this afternoon will keep those skies partly cloudy, and we could generate a couple isolated storms through early tonight. Then we'll clear up and get quite hot once again. High temps today in the upper 90s with lows in the upper 60s. Wednesday through Friday, most of the time sunny and dry. Upper 90s and low 100s. Lows going to be middle and upper 60s. As we get into the weekend and beyond, temps could likely surpass 105 with overnight lows in the low 70s. I'm Day Weather Meteorologist Don Watzel.
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1: Why is it that after the 4th of July, it just feels like summer is over? 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
1: Something you need to know, due to budget cuts, there's some bathrooms that are closed now at Arches National Park that usually are open, so...
2: That's something you need to know, too, because if you've ever been into Arches, it's huge.
1: It's huge. Now, this is one of those rare times where it is just better to be a guy sometimes.
2: Yeah.
1: When you're stuck out there in this park, you know?
2: Yeah.
1: All I'm saying is I know that you probably get in trouble for doing such things,
2: yeah,
1: but it is pretty rural. Hide behind an arch.
2: Look, there's acceptable things that you can do in the sand.
1: I mean, but whose fault is it?
2: But there's also unacceptable things
1: that
2: you shouldn't
1: do. They should
2: have
1: a bathroom available to you, though. But if not, you know, is it really your fault?
2: Is it?
1: I don't know where the law falls on
2: this. Depends. What'd you eat?
1: Because
2: that might be your fault.
1: You might be wearing one if you go.
2: They're selling them in the visitor center now.
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1: Your Grand Junction area forecast this afternoon will keep those skies partly cloudy, and we could generate a couple isolated storms through early tonight. Then we'll clear up and get quite hot once again. High temps today in the upper 90s with lows in the upper 60s. Wednesday through Friday, most of the time sunny and dry. Upper 90s and low 100s. Lows going to be middle and upper 60s. As we get into the weekend and beyond, temps could likely surpass 105 with overnight lows in the low 70s. I'm Day Weather Meteorologist Don Watzel.
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0: Company.
1: 42% of Americans feel like their name doesn't suit them, which I have never really thought about because I feel so wholeheartedly like a Katie. I feel like I even look like a Katie. I can't make sense of that. But apparently a lot of people go through this. According to the new survey, 1 in 5 people wish they could change their name entirely. This name dissatisfaction is apparently a very common experience, with negative feelings about names even correlating with like lower self-confidence or self-esteem. What's crazy about this is, do people realize like you can change your name if you hate it that much?
2: Meet Princess Consuela Banana Hammock.
1: It is worth noting that Princess Consuela did eventually go back to her given name. So maybe think about it for a while if you're going to change it.
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6: Your Grand Junction area forecast this afternoon will keep those skies partly cloudy, and we could generate a couple isolated storms through early tonight. Then we'll clear up and get quite hot once again. High temps today in the upper 90s with lows in the upper 60s. Wednesday through Friday, most of the time sunny and dry. Upper 90s and low 100s. Lows going to be middle and upper 60s. As we get into the weekend and beyond, temps could likely surpass 105 with overnight lows in the low 70s. I'm Day Weather Meteorologist Don Watzel.
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1: If you've ever seen people talking about a run club and thought to yourself, there is no way in heck I'm doing that, this club may be the one for you. There's a new lie down club. I know my interest has peaked, but it's very quickly gaining popularity. It's called Club Rest Stop, and it was started by a wellness coach in New York. It involves meeting up in Central Park for 2 hours, doing guided breathing, sound baths, meditation, or you can just take a nap. The first event drew about 40 people, but now 700 have signed up for future events. One member said it's important because younger generations have apparently forgotten how to rest. The organizer said she wants people to stop feeling guilty about taking a break, even if it's just for a few minutes. And you know what I think is interesting about this? I think that as a culture, we stopped relaxing and napping. Like in the 90s, you were bored a lot. So like laying down and taking a nap felt way more common. Whereas now you might lay down, but you're always on your phone. I don't think we're getting like enough horizontal resting time. That's what we need more of.
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8: Your Grand Junction area forecast this afternoon will keep those skies partly cloudy, and we could generate a couple isolated storms through early tonight. Then we'll clear up and get quite hot once again. High temps today in the upper 90s with lows in the upper 60s. Wednesday through Friday, most of the time sunny and dry. Upper 90s and low 100s. Lows going to be middle and upper 60s. As we get into the weekend and beyond, temps could likely surpass 105 with overnight lows in the low 70s. I'm Day Weather Meteorologist Don Watzel.
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1: I am very late to this game, but I finally watched voicemails for Isabel, and I loved it. Like, I mean, I cannot recommend this enough. The rom-com is back, and it is thriving.
2: There's only one outlaw in Western Colorado.
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0: It's Scott and Allie B in the morning.
1: How would you like to win free eggs every month for an entire year?
2: What?
1: Oh, yeah. Oh, yeah. And there's other perks, too. Cash bonuses, utility discounts, even country club memberships.
2: I feel like there's a catch here that I'm not hearing yet.
1: Oh, there's a big old hook that's going to be in your lip.
2: Uh-huh.
1: The only itsy bitsy teensy weensy detail is this is a promotion. So if you want to move to Kansas or Kentucky, you can team up with Make My Move, and they will move you to these rural locales.
2: All right, arrow in the leg. You've got to pick one.
1: Kansas or Kentucky?
2: Oh.
1: I got kinfolk in Kentucky.
2: And you've got family over there.
1: I've been to Kansas, too.
2: I'd pick Kentucky because at least you're that much closer, you know, to the beach.
1: Look, if you move to Kentucky, you're probably the most educated. You could be a professor at the college.
2: Right?
1: I could teach English.
2: And in Colorado, I'm like, what, maybe a 5 or a 6? In Kentucky, oh, I'm an 11.
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1: Megan Maroney is here this week hanging out with us, and you have been out on the road on the Cloud 9 tour having the time of your life. I want to know, when you guys are on the bus and you've got downtime, are you binging anything good right now?
2: We rewatch the Never Say Never documentary by Justin Bieber all the time. It's just like a comfort thing. It's like, you know how the Office is like one of those shows where it's the Never Say Never documentary for me.
1: Incredible.
2: I just started that off-campus show. That was last night, though. So
1: love it.
2: I'm like very new to that, but
1: it's very good. I stick with it.
2: Okay.
1: Somebody the other day texted me, I'll tell you who after this, and she's like, I just can't get into this. And I was like, just stick with it. I'm telling
2: you. It reminds me of like something I would have watched in high school. It's almost like kind of like Friday Night Lights to me. You know what I mean?
1: Yes. Like it's like a little bit cheesy,
2: but right?
1: Like,
2: but I think I could see myself getting into it because I kind of love stupid TV. Oh, also Love Island. There's a new season of that. I'm not like too into it, but it shows up on my TikTok so much that I feel like I'm in the loop. So I will like watch it when my friends have it on.
1: Isn't that funny that you feel like that? Like, I've never seen any of Euphoria, but I feel like I watched the last season of Euphoria because it kept popping up on my Instagram and TikTok.
2: And I feel like I've got the important part.
1: Exactly. I feel like I don't even need to watch the show. Megan Maroney is here hanging out with us. On the way, we're going to talk about her song Medicine and some of her favorite lines in it. But first, we're going to play this one for you. It's Megan Maroney's Am I Okay?
2: On the Superstar Power Hour.

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1: Megan Maroney is here this week hanging out with us, and you have got two very big songs out right now. One is Beautiful Things. The other is Medicine, which I feel like this has to be such a fun moment in your live show.
2: So much fun. I have a little shoulder shimmy and a little kick moment. Yeah, it's the second song on the set list, so the vibes are pretty high during this one, and yeah, it's much different than Beautiful Things. I always thought this was the immediate country radio song. It's cool that it's getting its moment, and
1: yeah. You guys wrote that song, like,
2: so we were in the East Tennessee Mountains. It was me, Connie Harrington, Jesse Alexander, and Jesse Joe Dillon, and I had How You Like the Taste of Your Own Medicine in my notes, and I don't know, we just started, and it was kind of just like the like, it felt very, then we all started harmonizing, we're like snapping, It felt very like old school, and really got brought to life in the studio. And I just think that song is funny because I'm not quite that toxic anymore, honestly, too, because I'm like, I've been so single for so long, like, that I'm like, I don't even have time to play games with guys like that. But if I did have time, that's exactly what I would be doing.
1: You were so lucky I don't have time.
2: I know. Yeah. It's over for you guys when I have time. But it's just funny, like, oh, you gave your number to an LA blonde? Well, I gave a quarterback mine.
1: Yeah.
2: And it's just like petty in the best way. And my favorite part of that song, which I don't know if it's that, it's not like groundbreaking or anything, but it was funny to write, was don't worry, babe, I'm going to call you back in 120 hours. So at the beginning of the song, I say, ain't heard from you in 3 long days. You won't hear from me for 5. Uh-huh. So 120 hours is 5 days.
1: Oh my
2: God. It's just like a cute little, we had fun being like, ha ha ha.
1: Yeah, like, you know, we did again.
2: I know,
1: you know?
2: Like, oh my God, we're so intelligent.
1: Again, masterminding all of this stuff. Well, I do want to talk about more of your favorite lyrics in the song, and then we'll play that coming up in just a little bit on the Superstar Power Hour with Megan Maroney.
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6: Your Grand Junction area forecast this afternoon will keep those skies partly cloudy, and we could generate a couple isolated storms through early tonight. Then we'll clear up and get quite hot once again. High temps today in the upper 90s with lows in the upper 60s. Wednesday through Friday, most of the time sunny and dry. Upper 90s and low 100s. Lows going to be middle and upper 60s. As we get into the weekend and beyond, temps could likely surpass 105 with overnight lows in the low 70s. I'm Day Weather Meteorologist just on Watsel.
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1: Megan Maroney is here this week hanging out with us. And in just a second, I'm going to play your song, Medicine. And we were just kind of talking like favorite lyrics in this song. Talk about another one of your favorites in here.
2: Should try crying in the shower. Because like, honestly, it's great to cry in the shower. Like when you really need a good shower cry.
1: Oh my God. That hits different. A shower cry is really good. And it's a plane cry is good.
2: Right. A car cry. There was a time where I was rehearsing for the Kenny Chesney tour. Was that correct? Yeah, it was a Kenny Chesney tour. And I actually had to leave rehearsals because I was so distraught. It was raining. I'm sitting in my car, front seat, eating Taco Bell, crying. And I'm like, oh, this is peak.
1: Like, but honestly, where you're in the car and you can just like scream if you need to.
2: You're like,
1: or like whatever.
2: Literally
1: you
2: like sniffling while like downing a taco. Like I was like, okay, life isn't so bad. This is awesome. But yeah, crying in the shower fit into the song better than you should try crying in your car eating Taco Bell in the rain.
1: Exactly.
2: It's really great.
1: Megan Maroney is on right now. This is Medicine on Katie and Company.

0: How did Megan Maroney pick her sweet puppy Boots? We'll talk about that tomorrow when Megan and Boots are back on the Superstar Power Hour.
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1: Watch your step takes on a whole nother meaning if you are a pedestrian in the Sunshine State of Florida. But why in the world are so many people getting hit by cars? I have a theory myself, though it's far from scientific. But before we get to that, there were some tense yet joyous moments on an international flight over the long holiday weekend. But me, I've still got a number of questions.
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0: And now?
1: Now, back to the country. 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
1: I don't know how your holiday weekend was, but for a whole lot of folks on this flight, it was, in a word, unforgettable. Can you imagine being 17,000 feet in the air on an international flight when the pilot himself is pressed into service to deliver a baby in the airplane bathroom? My first question is, how in the world did they both fit in there? But anyway, all involved are A-OK, most importantly, the newborn. They were first off the flight and immediately billed the standard $500 giving birth to a baby in the airplane bathroom fee.
0: It's the Rowdy Ride Home.
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10: Your Grand Junction area forecast on the overnight. A couple evening thunderstorms. Not much rain, though. Then clearing skies. Lows in the middle and upper 60s. Upper 90s and low 100s going to be sticking around the Grand Valley Wednesday through Friday. And as we get into the weekend, strengthening high pressure will bring those temps past 105. Sunny days, clear nights, upper 60s and low 70s for lows, especially as we get into the weekend. Have a great night. For Grand Junction Media, I'm Day Weather Meteorologist Don Watzel.
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0: God Staley and Ellie B.
1: 4th of July fireworks, you're going to have to let the town do it, folks. Fire one restrictions.
2: Yeah, stage one fire restrictions.
1: Stage one. You can still have fire pits and approved rings and that sort of thing.
2: Here's what's not allowed. Number one on the list, personal use of all fireworks.
1: Yeah. And you know what's it's interesting is they sell them everywhere. Yeah. I see some of you walking out. Uh-huh. You're spending more than the national debt on fireworks.
2: For real.
1: Yeah.
2: It's a special holiday.
1: It really is.
2: Because, A, you scream America.
1: America.
2: And it's also the holiday where your poorest neighbor can explode an entire paycheck over your house.
1: Yes.
2: Not their house, your
1: Not
2: house.
1: Their house. Your house. They're aiming at you.
2: And have the best firework display.
1: Why is that?
2: Meanwhile, dental work and car work are just going unnoticed.
1: Are you saying some of these people don't make the wisest financial choices?
2: You know, I'm saying they're broadcasting that to the entire neighborhood.
1: It is so true. The house that you didn't think had two nickels to rub together, they somehow pull it together for fireworks. 4th of July, it's usually an impressive setup.
2: They're giving the town a run for its money.
1: Yeah.
2: It's crazy to me.
1: I know it.
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1: Facebook in review.
2: I don't know. I guess I must be a glutton for punishment because I'm going to give it one more try. And if you are on TikTok, Real Time Rowdy is back tomorrow night at 7 o'clock Central. But fear not, Facebook friends. I'll post a link so you can just click and watch it from there. Speaking of them, what is up with my rowdy friends on Facebook today? Well, it's my own mom who says coffee is a great way to fool yourself into believing you are going to have a productive day. Then there is Brian, who has got himself a go-to when life gets a little rough. He says, when things get stressful, I just hit the gym. Beam. And we can't forget about Frank, who is pretty upfront when he says, I sleep better naked. I don't know why the other people on the bus can't understand this.
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1: If you are heading to the Sunshine State this summer, you better watch out. The Governor's Highway Safety Association just released preliminary estimates for pedestrian traffic fatalities and found that in the first half of last year, pedestrian deaths as a result of being struck and killed by drivers was up 5%, and that is a lot. And that also means that Florida leads the nation. Their rate of pedestrian deaths per 100,000 people is nearly double the national level, but that's probably because the ratio of drunks to steering wheels is about 1 in 5.
0: The Rowdy Ride Home.
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1: Your Grand Junction area forecast on the overnight. A couple evening thunderstorms, not much rain though, then clearing skies. Lows in the middle and upper 60s. Upper 90s and low 100s going to be sticking around the Grand Valley Wednesday through Friday. And as we get into the weekend, strengthening high pressure will bring those temps past 105. Sunny days, clear nights, upper 60s and low 70s for lows, especially as we get into the weekend. Have a great night. For Grand Junction Media, I'm Day Weather Meteorologist Don Watzel.
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1: My pal PK gave up his career in broadcasting and went to work for SpaceX, and last I heard, he was loving it. 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And later on, watching birds majestically fly across the California sky must really be a sight to see, right up until the second they explode.
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1: How about this for an intriguing side hustle? NASA needs your help to identify massive explosions in outer space. So they are calling on citizen scientists to become burst chasers. Join this project to interpret the gamma ray explosions across the universe and kind of decode what the universe is trying to tell us. How important is this work? Well, it's very important because these bursts could offer clues about how the universe was formed. Space Agency says at times the work could be quite time-consuming, but it's not like any of these guys were going to be out on a date.
0: The Rowdy Ride Home.
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hey man, I'll try. Then later on when we finished our songs about scars and cars and broken hearts, I saw him. He was standing there right next to the stage and he shouted, man.

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0: plenty of you who enjoy a drink from time to time, and some a little more than others. But I do believe Sonoma County, California should get a pass because they have been labeled as one of the boozier regions of the nation. But that is wine country, so wouldn't you expect that kind of behavior? But let's talk about other parts of the nation. In Big Sky country, there is Gallatin County, Montana, where one-fifth of their residents are considered to be problem drinkers. And what was not a shock to me was that 25% of the residents of the state of Wisconsin are also considered to be excessive drinkers as well. But if you have ever been there, I think you know why.
1: 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The Rowdy Ride Home.

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1: You think you've got problems? Residents of Orange County, California are raising concerns, and they should, after witnessing several small birds appearing to just explode mid-air or upon impact with the ground in this very bizarre and unexplained phenomenon. This has got local wildlife officials and veterinarians really scratching their head. They don't know what to do. They don't know what to think. And so they are investigating the incidents. And they do have some early speculation focusing on possible environmental toxins, electrical interference from power lines, disease, or easy access to the dumpster of a nearby Chipotle.
0: This is the Rowdy Ride Home.
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1: Your Grand Junction area forecast on the overnight. A couple evening thunderstorms, not much rain though, then clearing skies. Lows in the middle and upper 60s. Upper 90s and low 100s going to be sticking around the Grand Valley Wednesday through Friday. And as we get into the weekend, strengthening high pressure will bring those temps past 105. Sunny days, clear nights, upper 60s and low 70s for lows, especially as we get into the weekend. Have a great night. For Grand Junction Media, I'm Day Weather Meteorologist Don Watzel.
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1: Oh, sure, it's all fun and games to commune with nature. Right up until the second a mama grizzly tries to chew your arm off. By the way, this incident was completely, totally avoidable. But before we get to that, as I get older, I do have more of an interest in my past and genealogy. But this right here may keep me from ever spitting into that little plastic tube.
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1: Let's go. Let's go.
2: They said it wouldn't last. They said it was too loud, too rough, too real. Guess what? Outlaw Country, still standing, still swinging.

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1: There's always that question if doing one of those genetic tests is a good idea or not. And I guess it's just up to you to decide. But an unnamed woman in her 40s received her 23andMe test results back in January. And at first she assumed that the company had confused her DNA with somebody else's. Because she thought she only had one sister. But when dozens and dozens of half-siblings appeared on her laptop screen, she anxiously and inquisitively messaged a number of them trying to figure out what was up. Well, it turns out that she and all of her half-siblings were conceived due to a generous donor, and she now has determined she has over 200 half-brothers and sisters. And you thought your large family 4th of July gathering was awkward.
0: The Rowdy Ride Home.
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0: It's Scott and Allie B. in the morning, the BS Express. I'm just trying to
1: stay out. Walker Hayes, AA. Yes,
2: I heard him sing that at Red Rocks.
1: We went to Chick-fil-A A. It's AA for Chick-fil-A.
2: Oh, come on.
1: Because we got a problem.
2: Chick-fil-A AA?
1: Chick-fil-A A.
2: I gotcha.
1: Yeah.
2: Yeah, got to get me off that sauce.
1: I'm on the sauce so hard right now.
2: Sauce so hard. I'm buying it in the big bottle. It's National First Love Day.
1: Ah, your first love.
2: I remember my first love. It's a fond memory for me. When you take that next step, I remember being in the living room. I dimmed the lights. I turned some light music on.
1: Uh-huh.
2: I poured a glass of wine.
1: How old were you?
2: And I slipped the wrapper off that candy bar, and I was like, man. How you doing?
1: How you doing?
2: How you doing?
0: More laughs in the morning. Scott and Allie on the Outlaw.

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1: What's going on in entertainment today? Kevin Costner says he wants to open a restaurant based on his career. And if it mimics his time on Yellowstone, just about the time people find out they can't live without it, he'll abruptly shut it down. Speaking of eating, Gwyneth Paltrow says she hasn't eaten meat in more than 30 years. Instead, she maintains her lean muscle mass from a steady diet of insufferable self-importance. Oh, and this right here, not a shocker to me at all. 70% of moviegoers said the sound in movie theaters is just too loud. And I guess it could be a good thing, because when the movie theater sound is that loud, you won't be disturbed by the half dozen people sitting near you still talking on their phones.
0: The Rowdy Ride Home.

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1: How stupid can some people be? While on vacation in the Carpathian Mountains, two women came upon a bear they described as gorgeous, and alongside of it, a cute little baby cub. Sensing that the mama bear, and I'm quoting here, wanted to be friends, one of these women rolled down the window, and that's when the bear grabbed her by the arm, by its claws, and by its mouth. And they say she would have suffered far more trauma and injury had it not been for her extra puffy padded jacket sleeve. Still, the injured party was transported to a hospital where doctors believe she will make a full recovery and be back to doing really dumb things before the summer is officially over.
0: It's the Rowdy Ride Home.
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2: Your Grand Junction area forecast on the overnight. A couple evening thunderstorms, not much rain though, then clearing skies. Lows in the middle and upper 60s. Upper 90s and low 100s going to be sticking around the Grand Valley Wednesday through Friday. And as we get into the weekend, strengthening high pressure will bring those temps past 105. Sunny days, clear nights, upper 60s and low 70s for lows, especially as we get